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0: short, reminding folks that we've got some great deals on trucks. There's huge cashbacks and lower interest rates than there were last month on many of the vehicles. Check out the key things that are in the marketplace right now. The Ford F-150, 250, 350, 450, and 550 trucks all have an all-aluminum body, and they've had an all-aluminum body on the F-150 since 2015, and since 2017, they've had the all-aluminum body on the 350s, 450s, and 550s. So it's really worthwhile taking advantage of coming and test driving a Ford. The other thing with the Ford, because it's got the aluminum body, it's got a greater GVRW, gross vehicle weight rating, than basically any other truck on the marketplace in that segment. And that's because, you know, you don't want to be overloaded and carry too much, because if you carry too much weight, you can actually have your insurance nullified, and you don't want to get in that situation at AM Ford Trail.
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1: This is Dan Ashman from AM Ford reminding folks that we've got some great deals on trucks. There's huge cashbacks and lower interest rates than there were last month on many of the vehicles. Check out the key things that are in the marketplace right now. The Ford F-150, 250, 350, 450, and 550 trucks all have an all-aluminum body, and they've had an all-aluminum body on the F-150 since 2015, and since 2017, they've had the all-aluminum body on the 350s, 450s, and 550s. So it's really worthwhile taking advantage of coming and test driving a Ford. The other thing with the Ford, because it's got the aluminum body, it's got a greater GVRW, gross vehicle weight rating, than basically any other truck on the marketplace in that segment. And that's because, you know, you don't want to be overloaded and carry too much, because if you carry too much weight, you can actually have your insurance nullified, and you don't want to get in that situation at AM Ford Trail.
2: Getting it right the first time. 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
1: 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I was born again in Dixieland. 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

0: award-winner and multi-platinum recording star Johnny Reed brings his all-new show In Retrospect to Trails. 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

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Why?

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0: This is Dan Ashman from AM Ford reminding folks that we've got some great deals on trucks. There's huge cash backs and lower interest rates than there were last month on many of the vehicles. Check out the key things that are in the marketplace right now. The Ford F-150, 250, 350, 450, and 550 trucks all have an all-aluminum body, and they've had an all-aluminum body on the F-150 since 2015, and since 2017, they've had the all-aluminum body on the 350s, 450s, and 550s. So it's really worthwhile taking advantage of coming and test driving a Ford. The other thing with the Ford, because it's got the aluminum body, it's got a greater GVRW, gross vehicle weight rating, than basically any other truck in the marketplace in that segment. And that's because, you know, you don't want to be overloaded and carry too much, because if you carry too much weight, you can actually have your insurance nullified, and you don't want to get in that situation at AM Ford Trail.
1: Getting it right the first time. AM Ford's the one.
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0: Hey, look at this. Here we go again. You and I spending some time together on the weekend. My name is Kenny. Thanks so much for joining us. We start today with an email I received from Les. Thank you, Les. I do appreciate it. You can always email the Kenny Jones Show, VistaRadio.ca. We talked about this several times in the past. This video is actually several weeks old now, but Les wanted to chat about it, wanted to know what I thought about it. So I'm going to play the video, the audio at least, and then we'll get into it.
1: I just watched at the concert, and I don't do that. We need to stop paying this much money for these people to sound like this. We came to Guns N' Roses, and X-Row sounded like Herbert from Family Guy. God-awful and expensive. Luckily, I didn't pay for the tickets. People are leaving just left and right. It was so bad. So bad.
0: All right, so this lady was at a Guns N' Roses concert this past summer and left because the lead singer, Axl Rose, wasn't hitting the notes that he once could hit. Here's my hot take. If you go see a legacy act, you cannot expect them to sound the way they sounded back in the day. I mean, Axl Rose, I threw that through the Google. He's 64 years old. He was singing those songs in 1987. Of course he's not going to sound that way. Also, if you notice in that video, the lady said she didn't even pay for the tickets. So I think if you don't pay for the tickets, you can't complain. You can't complain. And again, I know tickets are super expensive, but you got to expect that. Am I crazy on this one? Hit us up. Let us know what you think. The Kenny Jones Show, VistaRadio.ca.
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0: What's happening? It's Kenny. So this technically is the first show in the month of October. We probably should talk about Halloween. It is right around the corner. Let this be the first time I say it this month. The house that gives out full-size chocolate bars, you are a hero and worthy of a round of applause. Now, if you are the house that chooses to not give out anything and close the doors and close the lights and all that stuff, I get it, but you got to get a Sandler.
1: You blew it!
0: Right? Got to give away some of those mini chocolate bars. And let's also shout out the house that used to give away a penny back in the day. Tell this story to your kids. They won't get it. But I want to give a round of applause to all those houses. When we're growing up, you show up and they would just put a penny in your pillow sack, your pillowcase full of candy. A penny. We don't even have pennies anymore. It's crazy. Anyhow, point is, Halloween right around the corner. So grab yourself a pumpkin spice latte, put a scary movie on, and let's get ready for it. It's going to be fun. Have you picked a Halloween costume yet? Hit us up, the Kenny Jones Show, VistaRadio.ca.
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4: Hi, all. It's Madeline Gretzky for Nelson Ford. My dad says you earn respect by getting there early, staying late, and putting in the work. He says that trust is earned and you get ahead by working harder than the next guy. NelsonFordSales.com. We get it. We live here too.
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0: We call him Crazy Mike. It's been a while since we had him on the weekend show. What's happening? It's Kenny. We've been following Crazy Mike on his first year of retirement, but I think it's 3 years now. We've been putting him on the radio. You had a dentist appointment yesterday. You weren't feeling good.
1: I'm missing one tooth now.
0: Not fun. How are you feeling today, though? You feeling okay?
1: Yeah, I'm feeling okay.
0: You sound okay. You don't have a lisp or anything like that.
1: No, I went to the dentist. They said, do an x-ray. And I was like, oh, you have fractured half of your tooth. We can put a crown on it. We can put a filling in there. I said, no, you can't, because that means me coming back. I'm okay coming here once every 18 years. So I said, I am not emotionally attached to that tooth, so you can take it and throw it in the garbage for all I care.
0: When you're in the dentist chair, were you like, this is a good stand-up bit I'm writing in my head here?
1: No, I just wrote it up right now on the fly.
0: You need to find a comedy club and get up there and tell the story of your trip to the dentist.
1: Yeah, but like you said, that's what I said. I'm not emotionally attached to those things, so the less visits to come see you, the happier I am.
0: You know, my dentist, I offer up, every time I go in for a cleaning, I offer up the high five when I leave, and he just won't accept it. But the last time I went in there, he said, I'll give you one of these, and he gave me the fist bump. No high five, but gave me the fist bump. It's very weird, but it's a thing we do, you know? You got to have a good relationship with your dentist.
1: Yes, I agree.
0: So you should have tried out your stand-up material on the dentist yesterday.
1: It's kind of hard to talk when you go,
0: This is very true. Good point. Hey, listen, that's a good little report. I like that.
1: Thanks.
2: We love local.
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0: Kenny, thanks so much for being with us today. Appreciate you choosing this radio station for your music listening pleasure. Doesn't that sound all grown up saying it like that? We have a thing on the show called a Sandler. So you see something in the community that bothers you, you give that person a Sandler. You yourself do something that is worthy of a Sandler, you call it and we give you one of these.
1: You blew it!
0: Right? That's what we call a Sandler. Now, a couple of things. I saw a vehicle. It was a truck. And again, I don't have a truck, nor do I have a camper. But it was a truck with a camper. It was at a McDonald's parking lot where there wasn't a lot of parking. And it took 7.5, let's call it 8 parking stalls. Looked like the person was either leaving town or just getting into town. They needed a burger. So they pulled in and they ran in to get a burger. I'm not exactly sure what they were doing. The vehicle was shut off. And at first I was like, okay, I'm going to go on the radio and I'm going to give this person a Sandler.
1: You blew it!
0: And then, the other day, I get this email. Person says, please don't use my name on the radio. But they claim in the email, and I don't know if it was really like serious email, but they claim, I give out the Sandler, I'm doing the air quotes with my fingers now, to willy-nilly. So I thought, before I give the Sandler, we'll pull out the Judge Wapner music. Is Wapner still, does that still make sense when you say Wapner? Do people still get that reference? Anyways, you be the judge. Does this person deserve a Sandler, or am I giving out the Sandler to willy-nilly? Again, truck with a trailer taking up 7.5, let's call it 8 parking spots. It pulled like sideways into the spots. Now, there's no spots to go in this McDonald's at this point. What do you think? Worthy of a Sandler? Hit us up, the Kenny Jones Show, vistaradio.ca.
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0: it's a hot button debate. How's it going? It's Kenny. Saw a truck with a trailer taking up 7.5, let's just call it 8 parking spots at a McDonald's. I thought, let's give this person a Sandler. And then I thought, no, I'm gonna throw it out first and see what everybody thinks. Is this worthy of a Sandler? And again, I should always reset up what a Sandler is. You see something in the community where you're like, that's not cool. You give them a Sandler, one of these.
1: You blew it!
0: What do you got for us?
2: I haul a 26-foot camper, and I can honestly say I've done it, and I'll do it again.
0: You've taken up 8 spots?
2: Yep, right through them.
0: At least you're honest.
2: But, like, when you normally, when you think about this, if you went to Superstore parking lot on any given day in the summertime,
0: yeah,
2: you'd see somebody doing that in the back lot.
0: But, here's what I'm saying. In the back lot, there's tons of spots. This parking lot, not a lot of, there's no spots. He took them all.
2: Yeah, that's what I'm saying. There is no back spots. I disagree. Like, you know, why should I be punished just because I'm on vacation and I wanted to park my truck and trailer?
0: Ooh, that's a hot take, but I appreciate it. If you've got thoughts on this one, the Kenny Joe Show, VistaRadio.ca.
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0: Well, we're working our way through these phone calls here. Go for it.
1: Hey, Manny.
0: Hey, who's this?
1: Mark.
0: Hey, Mark, what's up, buddy?
1: I agree with the last caller. Most of the places you go to shop or go to get a burger or something, you can't park out on the street. What are you supposed to do?
0: Well, okay, so my thought was this. If you have a vehicle that's going to take up eight parking spots, maybe you have to forfeit the burger this time. That's what I'm getting at.
1: No, I disagree, man. Park for the amount of time you're going to be there to get in and get a burger and get out. You can't park out on the street. What are you going to do? I do the same thing as the last guy did with my trailer and stuff. If I got to take up 7 to 8 spots, it is what it is.
0: Hot
1: I'm not going to be there all day. Believe he deserves a Sandler.
0: Do you think I give out the Sandlers too willy-nilly, though?
1: Willy-nilly. Who's willy-nilly?
0: Well, I was accused of giving out Sandlers for anything. Like, it's like the guy said, you give those things out too willy-nilly.
1: Oh, yeah. Yeah, occasionally you do, for sure.
0: All right, I'll take the shot.
1: Okay, buddy, have a good day.
0: Hey, thanks for calling. We appreciate it.
1: Yeah, bye-bye.
0: And again, for anybody that hasn't listened to the show for a while, what is a Sandler? This is a Sandler. You see something in the community that gets your goat? You call it in.
2: You blew it!
0: And we throw one of those out there. 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

0: Kenny, can you hear me?
1: I can hear you. Who's this?
0: It's Dave here. I'm a delivery driver.
1: Okay.
0: And I happen to agree with the last two guys on the phone. Sometimes I have to pull into a mall. My truck's 35 feet long. I have to take up 8 spaces. But this guy with the trailer, the camping trailer, and maybe he's a tourist and he wants to come into our community and spend some money. He's got to park somewhere.
1: Fair enough. I like the hot take. I was going to say, though, like my argument was going to be working and recreation, two different things. Like I get a delivery truck. I told that is like, buddy's working. He's got stuff to do. This guy just running in to grab a burger, or he's running in to grab groceries, which I think the grabbing groceries, I think you have to search for a better spot if it's a recreational thing.
0: Okay, fair enough. But I just look at it as this could be a tourist and he could be coming into our community to spend some money. Or he could just drive right by on the highway because there's nowhere to park.
1: Why are you throwing out logic like that and killing my points here?
0: Oh, sorry about that, Kenny.
1: This is why it's like, oh, God, I'm an idiot. You sound awesome. I'm a moron.
0: Sorry. Okay, how are you going, Kenny? I got work to do.
1: Thank you so much. Don't be a stranger.
0: Okay, have a good day, buddy.
2: Nelson's Vibe.
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0: it's been a pretty interesting day. So here's the backstory. How's it going? It's Kenny, by the way. I saw a truck and a trailer take up 7.5, let's call it 8 parking spots at McDonald's. I was like, whoa, dude, I was going to give that person a Sandler on the radio. Now you go, what's a Sandler? We always have to remind everybody. If you see something in the community that gets you fired up, call in a Sandler and we play one of these.
1: You blew it!
0: So, okay, I was going to come on the radio and go, hey, buddy, with the 8 parking spots, you blew it, right? And then I got an email saying that I give away Sandlers too willy-nilly on the radio. So that really made me question it. And then I decided, let's throw it out and see what everybody thinks. Does the person that takes 8 parking spots deserve a Sandler? So far, it's been no. But now Harley sent me a message, and I kind of wanted to ask him about it. Put him on the spot here on the radio if he picks up.
2: Hello?
0: Harley, what did I give you a Sandler for?
2: You gave me a Sandler when something about the spaceship had Nutella in it. And I said, cheese whiz.
0: All right.
2: And I have a feeling you don't like cheese whiz.
0: And I gave you a Sandler for that, yeah. So you feel I give the Sandlers way too easy?
2: Way too easy, buddy.
0: All right, so do you think this guy that took up 8 parking spots gets a Sandler?
2: Oh, for sure.
0: Yeah?
2: Yeah.
0: All right.
2: Yeah, you ruined my day that day.
0: I'm sorry, brother. Now I feel bad.
2: It's all good, buddy.
0: All right, Harley, you be good, bro.
2: Okay, talk to you later.
0: See you, man.
2: Bye-bye.
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0: Okay, gonna do this one.
1: What's up?
0: It is Kenny. I've been for the last 20 minutes. I'm just gonna say it. I've been arguing with my wife via text message. Okay, here's the backstory. And it's about food. I know. Talk about food all the time on the show. Okay. The boss put some pepperonis in the fridge here at the office, and on a little yellow sticky note said, "Dig in." I'm in here right now playing the songs. I'm drinking coffee. It's not the greatest coffee, but I'm drinking coffee. I do, however, love pepperoni, and I want to eat some of that pepperoni, but coffee and pepperoni, not a mix. Anyway, so I was telling my wife, "Hey, the boss left pepperonis in the fridge. Isn't that cool? I'm going to take some home." She was like, "Whoa, dude." And I'm using the air quotes again with my fingers. "It's tacky to take office treats home." Can we get into this one? Now, it's not unlike our boss here to leave stuff in the fridge or in the freezer. Like just last week, he bought a big tub of ice cream and then wrote up on the whiteboard, "Hey guys, grab a bowl of ice cream." He just does that all the time. But this really shows the difference of places of employment, like compared to my wife's place of employment as opposed to mine. Because she said, she says I'm throwing her under the bus on the radio. She said it's a team building thing. That's why the boss does it. Now, my boss is not the type of boss to use the term team building. But the question is this: I want that pepperoni, but let's face it, pepperoni and coffee does not mix. So I'm just going to take it home. Do you think that is office pepperoni? It should be eaten in the office. Or is it cool to take the office treat like in a doggy bag, bring it home? Hit us up, the Kenny Jones Show, VistaRadio.ca. I know it's another food debate, but let's get into it. The Bridge.
2: For months now, the same young woman has been seen downtown.
3: Can you spare some change?
4: I already told you, no.
3: Have a nice day.
2: Perhaps it's easier to brush past her there when you don't know what happened to put her there. Don't let homelessness assumptions get in the way of homelessness solutions. 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

0: When management puts out a treat in the office, is it meant to be eaten in the office or can I take it home in a doggy bag? What's happening? It's Kenny. That's the debate. Who's on the phone here?
1: Scott.
0: Hey, Scott. What's up, buddy?
1: You can only take home what you can carry.
0: Well, I can carry a lot. I have a duffel bag. I bring a duffel bag to work every day.
1: In your hot little hand, what you can carry as if you're going to eat it. It's for the office, unless it's explicitly, hey, I have all this extra stuff, take it home. No, it's eaten at the office. You want to take it for the ride home, what you can carry in one hand.
0: So walking out the door while eating is okay, but putting in my duffel bag to bring home to eat on the couch 6 hours from now, no good.
1: Yeah, you could eat it 6 hours, but there's still DJs in the afternoon who need access to that pepperoni.
0: Yes, this is true. But
1: if there's 40 pounds of it in there.
0: I'm not going to take it all.
1: The guy clearly wants to share and everyone take it home because it's too much. But if everyone in the studio had some, you know, if you're taking 4 or 5 handfuls home as opposed to one handful, which is a reasonable amount, I don't know, that's my 2 bits.
0: Well, I'll take your 2 cents. I appreciate your 2 cents. Thank you so much.
1: Yep.
0: We'll talk soon.
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0: God, sometimes you get a message regarding a topic that you got going on the radio that is so awesome. You can't read it yourself. You got to get the robots to read it. So, robots, take it away. Read that last message.
1: Kenny, did you say you bring a duffel bag to work? Really a duffel bag?
0: Yeah.
1: You work in an office, not a gym. That's the real crime here. Forget the pepperoni. Someone call the fashion police. Linda.
0: Thanks, Linda. Yes, call the fashion police. Okay, Levy, stop. It's a backpack, not a duffel bag. I guess I did say duffel bag, but yeah, I carry a backpack into work. I got my lunch in there. I got my coffee cup. I got my headphones, I guess. I got a little notepad in case I need to write. It's not a duffel bag. Because we were talking about, and so here is the story. The boss put some really, really good pepperoni in the fridge here at the office with a note that said, dig in. So I'm drinking coffee right now. I don't want the pepperoni right now, but I definitely do want to heat some. So I said to my wife, we were just texting, and I said, oh, I'm going to bring some home. And she said, dude, you can't bring that home. That's for the office. It's to enjoy in the office. Nope, it's coming home with me. It's split 50-50 at the response on this one. A lot of people are saying, go ahead, take it home. Others are like, yeah, they agree. It's for the office. Office treats are meant to be enjoyed in the office while talking with your coworkers. Thoughts on this one? The Kenny Jones Show, VistaRadio.ca. And Linda, thank you for the email.
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we got to finish the show today with an email from April. 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The Kenny Jones Show, VistaRadio.ca. Okay. So she said this came with a TikTok video, a link for a TikTok video. It is the 10 worst songs of the 80s as picked, and this is where it gets tricky, as picked by Rolling Stone. So I'm going to play you the montage. Now, I will also state right off the bat, I have beef with Rolling Stone. Sometimes I think it's a little pretentious. Maybe that's the right word I want to use, the polite word. I very rarely agree with their hot takes on music. Now, I'm also going to say this. I've listened to this montage of music. These are all great songs. The list I do believe they belong on is the cheesiest music videos of the 1980s.

0: Christopher, Lady in Red. That song just makes me think of my mom. And it also makes me think of my dad, because my dad was like a metalhead. Like Iron Maiden was his favorite. And I think, how did they get together? how did that happen? She likes Christopher. He likes Iron Maiden. Weird. Anyways, I don't think any of them are the worst. I think those are great songs. I think of all of them, the cheesiest video is Wham. Wake Me Up When You Go-Go. It's just kind of cheesy. Anyhow, thank you for the email, April. But is there one song on that list that you think is the worst or one that's the cheesiest? Hit us up, The Kenny Jones Show, VistaRadio.ca.
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